0: Let's have sex. Is this a dream?
1: Radio televizija Unsko-sanskog kantona.

Summer Radio. We've been on the road, so a lot of live mixes, a lot of guest mixes, and we're back now with some great new music, upfront music, the way we've been doing it here on Kama Kama Radio. We are back to normal programming. The summer is almost over, so we go back into it. This is Kama Kama Radio, Shimza in the driver's seat.

that I've played throughout the summer that has been causing a lot of damage. Let me know what you guys think of all the great music on the show. We're back, we're doing it live again with Upfront Music. 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

song is called Make Me Fall In Love, a song that a lot of people are really digging out there. I hope you guys enjoy it. This is Kama Kama Radio. See you on next week doing what we do best here on Kama Kama Radio. 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

I'll be alive. I'll be alive. I'll be alive. I'll be alive. I'll be alive.